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0: The Hudson Valley's 90s to now. This is 98.5 The Cat. Love that one. That was Zara Larsson's Midnight Sun. You know, she is nominated for Song of the Year and Best Dance at the VMAs, and I am going to be watching on Sunday, 7:30 Eastern, 4:30 Pacific on CBS and Paramount Plus. Ooh, that would be so amazing if she was able to get a Moon Man, because I love Zara Larsson so much. All right, stick around with me. I got some Miles Smith and Kobe Kelly coming up on the way. Hold on.
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1: Well, do you believe in the lottery curse? There was like a whole show about this. You know, people who won the lottery and then all these horrible things happened. I will tell you the latest case in a few songs. Stay right here. What happened? We'll find out next. This is Hendrix with Colton.

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1: Well, yes, a lot of people do believe the lottery could be cursed for some. You hear these situations where people win these big jackpots and then bad things happen to them. Or maybe they just make some bad decisions, because that's what this sounds like. A guy won the jackpot, the Powerball, $167.3 million last April. Well, since then, he has faced legal trouble, like alleged domestic violence incident. He left the scene of a car crash earlier this year, and then most recently was arrested after police say they found him sleeping inside a running car in a Walmart parking lot. And then after they woke him up, he showed signs of intoxication and they arrested him. Let me tell you, if I won $167.3 million, that is not happening for me. Definitely not. I think for a lot of people, it wouldn't happen either. All right, Shaboozy, Stella Lefty coming up next. Hold on.
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1: 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Well, it looks like another wife of Secret Lives of Mormon Wives has left the show. We'll talk about it in a couple songs. Stay here.

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1: Well, at this point, are we still going to have a Secret Lives of Mormon Wives? Hi there. This is Natalia here with you. A little reality TV show news for you. Not too long ago, Michaela from Secret Lives of Mormon Wives announced that she was going to be leaving the series during season 6 production, citing moral objection to Paul's return. And then now they're saying Taylor Frankie Paul will not be part of the show anymore as well. She put something up on Instagram and she expressed gratitude to the networks that supported her, but said, however, I don't desire to move forward like this. So we'll see if she actually really steps away and continues. We know that she's been going through a lot lately. And I think sometimes setting those boundaries and maybe not going back to the thing that is bringing a lot of trouble to you could be best. We'll see what happens to the show moving forward. I mean, they did have like, I feel like 10 people on that show. So we'll see. All right. Fun and Ella Langley coming up on the way.
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1: All right, we are getting closer and closer to Halloween season. We got to set our eyes on some Halloween costumes. What are going to be the most popular ones this year? I'll tell you a few that experts are saying. And a few songs, stay with me. It's Justin Bieber with Ghost.

98.5 The Cat. Late last night, did you actually just like a photo from 2014? Cringe. Been there. Guaranteed human.

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1: All right. I know a lot of us are going to be talking about Halloween costumes very soon, and rightfully so, right? Because it's right around the corner. What are going to be some of the most popular Halloween costumes, though? Hi, this is Natalia here with you, and this is what some experts are saying. Expect to see a lot of costumes from off campus. Yeah, maybe some couple costumes wearing the like hockey jersey and stuff. Also popular this year, Nikki and Bear from Obsession. Yeah, that scary movie. And then also, of course, Spider-Man and The Odyssey are apparently going to be some big costumes this year. And quite possibly some Zara Larsson's around. That would be fun. And Dolly Parton, which definitely makes sense. People wanting to honor Dolly. All right, Miles Smith coming up on the way. Hold on.
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The Hudson Valley's 90s to now. This is 98.5 The Cat. That is Taylor Swift, I Knew It, I Knew You. And you know, she is nominated for Video and Artist of the Year at the VMAs. You can watch it live. I'm going to be on Sunday, 7:30 Eastern, 4:30 Pacific on CBS and Paramount Plus. And she's also receiving that inaugural Artist Director Honors. It's going to be such a great night. I cannot wait. All right, Alex Horn and Lady Gaga coming up next. Hold on.

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1: 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I'll tell you what it is in a couple songs. Stay right here. 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
1: All right, we all go to fast food chains every now and then, right? Of course. And when we do go, obviously, we want to try to make the best decisions, or maybe it's a little cheat meal. But dietitians have picked their favorite fast food chain, and that is Starbucks. And it's not exactly why you think, but they did say that they have a lot of options that are pretty good for you. 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All right, The Weeknd and Benson Boone, next.
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1: Well, I am still thinking about Benson Boone's performance at our iHeartRadio Music Festival that happened almost a week ago. Oh, I can't wait to relive it. October 1st, we're going to be able to stream it again on Hulu and Disney+. This is Benson with The Time of My Life.

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1: All right, since it is late at night, I have a question for you. Is there a movie character from a scary film that still creeps you out to this day? 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
1: All right, hang on a little bit more because I do have some Adele on the way. I'm also going to do some somber, but I love this one. This is Kid Laroi, Justin Bieber. Thanks for having us on.

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1: All right, I always appreciate you having us on and checking in with us late at night, especially late at night. But you know what? It feels good because tomorrow is Friday. We're going to have the weekends. We're going to have so much fun over the weekend. I can just feel it because you know why? It's fall season now that it's officially fall. And there's all these great little fun activities to do in our community. And whatever you're going to be up to, let me know. 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All right, Miley Cyrus and Bruno Mars next.
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98.5 The Cat, she did it. It's a major moment in music history, all thanks to one of your favorite artists from 2026. That's coming up in 6 minutes. My name is Shannon Oh. Thanks for hanging out with me tonight. Right now, it's Fall Out Boy.

0: family, and it is truly growing an atmosphere for something I'm going to be able to do the rest of my life.
1: Yeah, I don't think she's going to be stopping anytime soon, Ella Lainley. And just to put this in perspective for you, they always say the number one song or a number one song is going to be worth $1 million. This one, it's going to be worth a couple.

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1: I love the fact that this song started coming back in action, but now I can't listen to it without thinking of the movie Anyone But You with Glenn Powell and Sydney Sweeney. It's actually a pretty good film. Check it out if you haven't seen it.

80s, 90s to now, this is 98.5 The Cat. What is the most creative bachelor or bachelorette theme that you have ever seen? Hey, it's Shannon O. I asked because there's one that I actually had never heard of the other day. It's pretty unique. I got that coming your way in the next 10 minutes.

0: Hudson Valley's 90s to now, 98.5 The Cat. Bruno Mars is actually up for Artist of the Year at the VMAs. You can find out if he wins this Sunday on CBS and Paramount Plus. Hey, it's Shannon O. What is the most creative bachelor or bachelorette theme that you've ever seen? I asked because Casey Church is a bride for this year, and she asked all of the bridesmaids to show up to her bachelorette party dressed as how they met her. So you had people in Girl Scout uniforms, you had choral, like high school chorus robes, and then of course club outfits because she met some of her bridesmaids in college. I thought that was pretty creative. I had never heard of that one. Leanne's calling in. You actually went to one last weekend with the last Declaration of Independence being the theme.
1: So they all were dressed as our founding fathers, George Washington, Thomas Jefferson. So I thought that one was pretty good too.
0: I love that. You know, I feel like when you have to be funny about it, it takes a lot of the stress away. For example, one of the most fun bachelorette parties I've ever been to is dressing up as your favorite bald celebrity. I, of course, was Dwayne The Rock Johnson.
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Getting ready to roll into Taylor Swift. Big day for her as she's dropping new music. Not only the song Patient Zero, which you can hear on our radio station pretty much all day, but she also dropped The Life of a Showgirl, The Encore. Three other tracks besides Patient Zero. So four new songs total on that album, which is available today. She's on with I Knew It, I Knew You.

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1: 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Hey, good news. Today is Friday. 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

98.5 The Cat. I was watching a TikTok yesterday. One person got Sabrina Carpenter and Sydney Sweeney confused, thinking that it was the exact same person, saying I was today years old when I found out that they were, in fact, two different people. And now I kind of see the resemblance. Sabrina's on now with Espresso.

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1: 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If you missed it, don't worry. There's still a way that you can be part of that magic. That's coming up in the next 10 minutes. This girl crushed it. Zara Larsson with Midnight Sun.

0: Don't forget to tell your smart device to play 98.5 on iHeartRadio. Stella Lefty putting on an incredible show at our iHeartRadio Music Festival presented by Capital One. It's already been a week since we took over Las Vegas with that. And if you missed it, don't worry. There's actually still a chance for you to see the full thing, and you don't have to travel to Las Vegas or anything like that. In fact, you don't even have to leave your couch. But here's a little bit of that Stella Lefty performance. On a train back to Boston, they were jumping the It's got more of like a swing melody and a little bit faster than what her actual produced album sounds like. I kind of like it. But you can watch that performance and all the others starting October 1st, which is already next week. Isn't that crazy? You can watch the whole thing, Disney Plus and Hulu.
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You can find us on Facebook at 98.5 The Cat. Olivia Dean, first time nominee for the Song of the Year at the VMAs. Hey, it's Shannon O. Find out if she wins this Sunday night on CBS and Paramount+. Got Imagine Dragons on for you now.

0: Hudson Valley's 90s to now. This is 98.5 The Cat. What are your big plans for the weekend? Hey, it's Shannon O. Deb calling in. Gonna go see Practical Magic 2, which I'm kind of jealous of. Sandra Bullock, Nicole Kidman. You also got Joey King on that one. What is the big snack that you are going to be grabbing, though?
1: I'm gonna go with popcorn all the time.
0: Yeah, that's right. Extra butter flavoring, salted up. Hope you enjoy the movie. Let me know how it goes.

Eye of the Cat, the Hudson Valley's 90s to now. We've talked about the top names for dogs before, but do you know what the top name for a cat is? Actually, pretty similar to the dog's names. I'll get you that list coming up in 6 minutes.

Hudson Valley's 90s to now, 98.5 The Cat. Have you had a chance to listen to the Mel Robin podcast yet? She had Oprah on last week. What an insane guest. They talk about finding your purpose, finding your passion in life. It's actually pretty good. You want to check it out. 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

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If you find yourself doom scrolling on TikTok and Instagram, there's a new trend that you really should be aware of. It's actually an old trend, but it's becoming popular again. I'll explain why coming up in the next 10 minutes.

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1: My name is Shannon L. I appreciate you making me part of your Friday morning, Thursday night, whatever it is for you. When's the last time that you found yourself doom scrolling on TikTok or Instagram? You've heard of bricking, right? There's that little block that you need to actually tap your phone against in order to make sure all of your blocked apps become unblocked. Well, that is the new trend that everybody is getting behind, trying to prevent themselves from spending so much time on their phone. The whole point is that sometimes we're too lazy to get up off the couch and tap our phone to the brick, so you really need to make sure that it's worth it for you to unblock all those apps. Or say that you're going out to dinner with friends and you want to block TikTok, you want to block Facebook because you want to be present. You leave your house. Your brick is at home. You cannot access those apps until you touch the brick. I think it's kind of a cool idea. I am scared to ask this, though. What is the longest amount of screen time your phone has told you you've been on your phone? Let me know using the talkback mic.
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98.5 The Cat, the Hudson Valley's 90s to now. Congratulations are in order for Ella Langley. She had the top song of the summer. Now she also has the top song of the Hot 100 Billboard charts, taking that record away from Mariah Carey. 23 weeks on top of this one. Choosing Texas.

90s to now, this is 98.5 The Cat. My name is Shannon Oh. I hope you're having a great night so far. As always, if you have a certain song that you want to request, you can do it when you're listening to our radio station on the iHeartRadio app. It's true. You just got to hit that little talk back mic and then send me a message. I get to hear them all in the studio. Maybe tell me a joke. Give me a birthday shout out. Whatever it is,

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If you hate one, you love the other. This is my theory on fall flavors, specifically when it comes to candy. And it's pretty controversial. It's coming up in 6 minutes.

0: all the Halloween candies already out in stores. And if you're perusing those aisles because you're looking for something that you want to eat, I'm curious what you would choose between these two. Hey, my name is Shannon. Oh, thanks for spending part of your night with me. I have this theory that every single person either loves candy corn and hates black licorice, or loves black licorice and hates candy corn. I don't know what it says about you, but I love black licorice and despise candy corn. Tim, calling in, you are actually on the opposite side of things from me.
1: Now, if I had to, I would pick the candy corn. Black licorice is not made for human consumption.
0: That is not the first time I've heard that, sir, but I will still stand by my answer. More for me, I guess.
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1: 1:45 in the afternoon, you decide to go to a park to have lunch, and Justin Bieber performs an impromptu concert. What is life? I guess that's Los Angeles for you, but it happened earlier this week. 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

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Hey, it's Shannon O. I've got the info on why you need to get excited today. It's coming up.

0: 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Today's a big day in the music world. Hey, it's Shannon O, especially if you're a Swiftie, because not only did Taylor Swift release her new song, Patient Zero, which we're going to be playing on our station literally all day, but she is also releasing a deluxe version of her album, The Life of a Showgirl, The Encore. And there are four new songs on that deluxe version, including Patient Zero. So hopefully you'll be able to listen to the whole thing very soon.
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0: Hudson Valley's 90s to now, 98.5 The Cat. Hey, my name is Shannon Oh. I love getting a chance to talk with you guys and Allison, no different here, except you're up early this morning because you got a long drive in the car, huh?
1: I work almost 2 hours away, so I listen a lot.
0: Well, I appreciate you keeping us on for that entire drive to work, but girl, you got to be thankful more than the rest of us that it is Friday. Good luck and drive safe.
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Dare I ask, how's your fantasy football team doing? Hey, Shannon, yes, it's still early in the season, but just in case you can't commit 40 hours a week to watching football and you need the latest, the highlights, and all the greats of pretty much any player that's out there not getting injured, hopefully, we've got some great resources for you. 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

98.5 The Cat. There's only one festival that I know that can come up with this good of a lineup. It's insane. I got details for you coming up in 6 minutes.

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1: Thank you so much for tonight. Thank you to each and every one of you. Thank you to iHeart. Thank you to my amazing girls. Give it up for my incredible girls.
0: Stunning, that's for sure. That's the only word that I can use to describe Zara Larsson. But she was actually on stage alongside Snoop Dogg, the Goo Goo Dolls, BTS, Benson Boone, so many other incredible acts part of that night. 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And that lineup you can watch in its entirety starting October 1st on Disney Plus and Hulu, our iHeartRadio Music Festival presented by Capital One.
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0: Hudson Valley's 90s to now, 98.5 The Cat. Hey, my name is Shannon. Oh, happy Friday. Hopefully you got some fun plans for the weekend. I know, Megan, you're calling in. You got a little side hustle going. So even though you're working, it's really not that bad, huh? What do you do?
1: Who doesn't want to walk their dog? Doesn't pay that great, but being around dogs all day can't be that stressful.
0: Yeah, I would choose that life too, Megan. Well, thank you for making us part of your walking soundtrack.

Hudson Valley's 90s to now. It's the first official weekend of fall, and if you're like me, that means it's time to clean out the house. Hey, it's Shannon O, specifically the closet. But if you have a tough time with that, I've got a rule that you should follow. It's coming up.

0: 98.5 The Cat. You can find us on Facebook at 98.5 The Cat. I don't know if this is a good thing or a character flaw. I am really good at getting rid of stuff. Hey, it's Shannon O. My husband makes fun of me for this all the time. But even in my closet, I feel like I toss or donate clothes nonstop. But if you're not like that and you have a hard time giving stuff away, you need to use something called the 90-90 rule and be realistic about it. So when you go in for your fall clean out this weekend, you need to ask yourself, how many times have I worn this thing in 90 days? Have I worn it in the last 90 days? And then the other question, realistically, will I wear it within the next 90 days? If the answer is no to both of those, and I'd argue if it's no to one of those, you should probably ditch it. Although, Christy, you've got something that's pretty old that you still hang on to.
1: I have a sweatshirt that I had in grade school that I wear when I don't feel good.
0: Well, if you've worn it within the last 90 days, I feel like that's totally a keeper.
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Hudson Valley's 90s to now, this is 98.5 The Cat. Bruno Mars up for Artist and Video of the Year at the VMAs this weekend. You can find out if he wins.

98.5 The Cat, the Hudson Valley's 90s to now. My name is Shannon Ellen. That's wrapping up the night for me. I hope you have a fantastic Friday. The good news is the weekend's finally here, and it's the first official weekend of fall. So you get to do all the pumpkin patch things, the apple orchards, wear a flannel. I don't know. Whatever you got to do for the gram, right?

0: 98.5 The Cat. Starting up the Friday morning show. Fridays, here we go, here we go. Look at you with the hoop earrings again today.
1: Yeah.
0: Hoopity doopity.
1: I'm wearing the hoops more.
0: You like them?
1: I do, yeah.
2: The hoop.
3: The hoop is on the ear.
0: Oh, yeah. We never rehearse those.
1: I do have to tell you, though, about a dream I had last night.
0: You don't have to tell us.
1: Because it involves one of you.
0: No, you don't have to tell us.
1: I want to, because I feel a little awkward.
2: Ooh, is it like a risque dream?
1: A little bit.
2: Ooh.
0: Well, give us clues of who it involves.
1: Oh, you want me to tell you who it involves?
0: Yeah, give us a clue and then we'll guess. It's one of us three boys.
2: So you had a risque dream about one of us?
1: Yeah.
2: Which answer would you not want to hear the story about?
4: If it's you, I don't want to hear it.
0: Yeah, if it's you, I don't want to hear it.
1: Well, then you guys don't want to hear it.
0: Oh, there it is. No, moving on.
2: Of course you're having dreams about John Camucci.
1: No,
0: she's been having dreams about John Camucci since she met him. Her and John Peek have competing dreams.
1: It was very weird, though, because we were in a cabin or something, like in a tent. Like it was like in the forest, but he and
0: so
1: I...
0: So you're in a tent.
1: Yeah, but it was like a massive tent.
2: It was a massive tent.
0: It's probably a tent in a tent.
1: We were recording something.
0: Was there
1: we
0: a pup
1: had,
0: tent in the tent?
1: What?
0: Nothing.
1: We had like microphones and we were recording something.
2: Okay.
1: And we stop and then John gets up to leave the tent.
0: Did you have his microphone?
1: No, we both had our own. Okay. Sitting across from the table from each other. John gets up and kisses me on the head and then leaves the tent. And I felt weird in the dream, so I then immediately called Olivia.
2: What?
1: And I was like,
0: John's like, why'd you do that?
2: Yeah, this is a dream.
0: Why'd you snitch?
1: I just need to tell you, John and I are in the forest, and he just kissed me on the top of the head. It's probably nothing, but I felt a little weird. I just wanted to tell you, she got so mad, and she broke up with John, and then John got mad at me for breaking them up. And I was like, well, why were you kissing me on the top of the head? But when I woke up and I was thinking about it on the way in, you guys kiss each other on the top of the head. So I think like that just, that's
0: no, don't drag us into this.
2: I do kiss the bros on the head all the time.
1: Yes.
4: John's kissed me on the back of the head before.
1: Yeah. So and now like maybe I'm one of the bros?
2: I think that was the subliminal message there.
0: Yeah. No, that's not it.
2: But you still broke me up with my girlfriend.
1: I felt
2: because you're one of the bros and bros don't do that.
0: And let me ask you this. Where was your husband during all this broke back tenting?
1: I don't know.
4: You're the one that went tenting with him?
1: We were doing some type of like live show.
0: Really
1: tent.
0: Intense. Live show in the middle of the woods, speaking into each other's microphones.
1: We all had our own microphone, okay?
0: You didn't have your own tent. You were in his pup tent.
1: But it was because I'm rewatching the Harry Potter movies.
2: It was Fat Bear Week.
1: That's what we were doing. Fat Bear Week?
2: It's Fat Bear Week. This is the week where all the bears get ready for hibernation. And
0: well, the
2: so,
0: fact that she doesn't know that, I don't think you were doing Fat Bear Week.
2: Oh, shoot.
0: Nice try.
1: It was weird.
0: So, to get this out of the way.
1: No.
0: You don't know what I'm going to say.
1: I don't want to kiss anybody on the head. I don't want anybody to kiss me on the head.
0: John's going to, you close your eyes.
1: No.
0: John's going to come kiss you on the back of your head.
2: No, I am not.
0: And it's
2: not.
0: No,
2: I am not.
4: Then we can finally move on.
1: No.
4: We can
1: finally move on. There's no need to move on from anything. It was a dream. He kissed the top of my head.
2: I'll kiss Brian if you want to say that.
0: I will kiss Brian too. I'm going to kiss first.
2: You weren't even in the dream, so now this is a fantasy.
0: I'm going to kiss. Brian wasn't in it either.
2: You just inserted yourself into this.
0: Brian wasn't in it.
2: That's crazy.
0: By the way, I will tell you something. Brokeback Mountain, the scenery in that movie is fantastic. I'm now going over to kiss Brian on the head. Brian, if you could play-by-play this, please.
4: Yes.
0: So we get this. We cleanse the palate.
4: Of course.
0: And you could put the phone down, Tashi. No need to record this and memorialize this.
2: She was even pretending to pose like it was a selfie.
0: I see you filming me. You're not getting this past
4: me.
0: You
4: don't have our permission to film this.
1: But do you give permission for Val to kiss you on the head?
4: Oh, no. We've already established that long ago. He has an open invitation to kiss the back of my head anytime he wants.
0: I give a little back rub, so he's getting something extra for it, you know?
2: Oh, wow.
0: Yeah.
2: It's becoming very sensual.
0: Nice little back rub. There you go. And I go, thank you, my friend.
4: Mwah. Thank you.
0: There you go.
4: John. Now, John, come on over.
0: You're up next. You said you're going to kiss him on the head, too?
2: I don't know if I can follow that.
0: You're going to leave him hanging?
2: That's crazy.
0: You're going to leave the guy hanging?
2: Wow, even for me.
0: Even for you?
2: Yeah.
0: Well, is that how it went down in your tent?
1: Absolutely not.
0: Okay.
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1: If you just turned on the iHeartRadio app, let us know where you're listening from. 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You can send us a voice note directly to the studio. You can be a total doofus and be like, meh, meh, meh, meh, meh, meh.
2: We or get you can quite be, a few of those.
1: What?
2: We get quite a few of those.
1: Do we really?
2: Mm-hmm.
1: Or you can be intelligent and say something. Or you can just shout out your friends and family, whatever you want.
2: Yeah, whatever you want to say. We'd love to hear it. I accidentally sent one in the other day. I was like making a video on how to do it. And then I like hit record and was screen recording. My husband and I are having a full on conversation.
1: Ooh.
2: And I was like, oh no.
1: And you sent that in?
2: Yeah, it was sent in.
1: Well, I was showing, like, why don't we go find it?
2: Well, it wasn't for this station.
3: Oh, you were double dipping with San Francisco. Wow.
1: Jill does another show for San Francisco after she gets off the air with us for her overlord, some guy named Travis.
2: Sorry.
3: Can't believe it.
1: Thanks, Jill.
2: Yeah, yeah. I was just saying. It's just so easy.
1: No, that's great. Let's promote other shows.
2: I'm not.
3: Why not switch over and listen to whatever show that is in San Francisco?
2: No,
1: yeah, sounds like a good show. Check it out. Well, John, thanks for being you, buddy.
3: Yeah, I always stick to this show and this show only.
1: Mom.

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0: 98.5 The Cat, the Hudson Valley's 90s to now. Disney Plus and Hulu. 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I guess they're raising their prices, some of their streaming plans. The biggest hike is for the ad-free premium plans, which will increase by $2.50, meaning it's going to cost about $22 a month. 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It's the annual price increase. And it follows recent prices from Peacock, Apple TV, and HBO Max. I have got to get a hold of the streaming thing at my house. We have a bunch of streaming services, and a lot of these things get bundled, or sometimes you might have a credit card that gives you a refund on one of them or something like that. And I don't think my family's totally in sync with that, you know?
1: Oh,
0: I've got to make sure, and I've tried to use AI to make sure of it too, because you get kind of confused on the bundling and stuff like that.

0: 985 The Cat. Good morning, Marianne.
1: Hey, good morning, Valentine. Hey, Jill. Hey, John.
2: Hi, Marianne.
0: How are you doing, Marianne?
1: I'm doing well. Thank you.
0: All right, girl. All right. I appreciate that.
1: So I wanted to talk to you guys about that topic you brought up yesterday. It was hilarious.
0: Oh, what did we bring up yesterday? What was that?
1: The one about the concern that we have about the younger generation. I mean, I know that's a long list. Someone who's Gen X, I definitely have one to add to it.
0: Oh, all right. So you're Gen X like me. Okay. What did you want to add to that list from yesterday, the concerns we have for our younger generations?
1: No one rides pedal bikes anymore. They all have electronic bikes. They're all zipping on their little motorcycles down the street. No one's wearing helmets. And no one gets the joy of getting to just ride a pedal bike, just riding around the neighborhood with their buds. It's just too bad, you know, because it's a fun part of growing up, you know?
0: Yeah, it's not even just the pedal bike part. It's the, I think I can make it up the hill. Then you realize I can't. I have to get off and now push this up the hill, you know?
1: Or you have to stand up and you're rocking back and forth. So your knees are almost touching the ground. You're trying so hard.
0: You're trying. You're like, I can't do it. I'm going to have to push this thing. Now, kids take that hill like it's putting a freaking flag in Iwo Jima. They go right up that thing, man.
1: I mean, I'm just saying, yes. They're going so fast. And I never see helmets on any of them. And it's the whole sort of cell phone world where they don't pay attention to the natural world around them.
0: No, I know. I'm having a big fight with my son actually at TCU about this because they have apparently other e-bikes, but there's something similar to that you can hop on, hop off, and you use like a little app or something. And he goes, yeah, we take this down to Fuzzy Tacos or whatever. I'm like, do you wear a helmet? Because you can't. I go, dude, you can't be driving on these crazy roads without a helmet. It's insane, right? He goes, no, we drive on the river walk where there's no cars. It's just like a footpath type thing. I go, you're studying pre-med and you want to be a neurologist. That's what he wants to be. I go, there is not a neurologist on this planet that's okay with you riding bikes without a helmet.
1: You need to protect the noggin.
0: Yeah, no, 100%. And I get it. I'm having that conversation with him. And he'll be home in October. I'll have that conversation again. But it's...
1: Yes, sir.
0: He's like, oh, I just can't carry a helmet with me. Sometimes, like, we just decided last minute. I'm like, I don't know, dude.
2: That's probably a cool factor, too.
0: Probably.
2: Like, we need a cooler looking helmet.
0: Well, Shark Tank this bad boy and come up with some inflatable helmet or something. Come up with something that you can have that pops up on your head.
2: Mm-hmm. Yeah. Yeah. Let's go. Some of the football players wear like the little mushroom ones now.
0: Yeah, but you still have to carry that. That's not cool.
3: He's worried about looking cool. I don't know.
0: But maybe there's some type of mobile thing. You can just like, you hit it, it goes, and it inflates or something.
2: Yeah.
0: I don't know.
2: Yeah.
3: As soon as you're still falling, then it inflates.
0: They have those for older people.
3: Oh, really?
0: They have these things now. We're testing them in Japan that if you start to fall over, the whole thing inflates around you like a Stay Puft Marshmallow Man.
3: Oh, wow. That's
0: and
3: great.
0: It helps a person when they fall from getting hurt.
2: Oh.
0: For an elderly or something. It's being beta tested.
1: They're amazing. Yep, you got to go to Japan for all the cool gadgets like that.
2: Yeah, honestly.
0: Yeah. Yeah. Japan's got a lot of cool stuff. All right, Marianne, thanks for calling in. Appreciate you. You having a good day otherwise?
1: Absolutely. Thank you guys so much.
0: Do you do a lot of coffee, do you?
1: Oh, yes, I do.
0: Oh, yeah. Thanks, Marianne.
1: Bye.
0: Bye, love. Take care. She is up.
3: Yeah. Mm-hmm.
0: She's ready to go.
2: Yeah.
0: It is Valentine in the morning.
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1: Are you a sociable person? You should be. Friendly to each other. Nice and kind to each other, right? If we all did that, life would be such a better spot. You know what I mean? Is that what you wanted, Adam?
2: Well.
1: Oh. Adam, who's one of our producers in the background, he has a run sheet for the show, and he looks down, and I look down at the paper, and it says social. Oh, you wanted me to promote our socials.
2: Yes, sir.
1: Oh, all right. Oh. We're on Instagram, guys, at Valentine in the Morning. At Valentine in the Morning on Instagram. Find us there. And also on Facebook, Valentine in the Morning. I misread that. That's my bad.

0: me. 98.5 The Cat, the Hudson Valley's 90s to now.
1: Hey, T.
2: Hello, guys. How are you?
1: We're doing all right. How are you, T?
2: I'm doing well.
1: I understand that T has some, I don't know, like an idea for the show or something?
2: I have a suggestion for this show.
1: Well, let me get my box so you can put it in.
2: Unsolicited suggestion.
1: Well, I mean, this is a show that gives unsolicited advice to each other all the time.
2: That's true.
1: So go right ahead,
2: department then.
1: Yeah.
2: Okay. So I think that Leilani, a.k.a. Kiki, should have like a permanent segment on this show daily.
3: Yeah, daily.
4: I agree.
3: Yeah, a segment from like 5 to 10 a.m. I mean,
5: Oh.
2: Yeah. Or if she
1: you want to work with my wife for 5 hours?
3: No, I'm just saying. People have been arguing for a while to get Kiki more regularly on the show.
1: She would eat you alive.
3: Yeah.
1: Trust me. This is my respite when I come here.
2: And that's why she's so good on the show, because she's a good contrast to you, Val.
1: Uh-huh.
4: I mean, there is a case to be made that Val, you know, he sets her up. Like, you know, could she do it by herself? That's an interesting question. It's the contrast of him kind of setting. He knows how to make it work.
5: Yeah.
2: The
5: next time I'm out, she should fill in for an entire show.
2: Oh, yeah. That, instead of a bro show, maybe you guys can do a girl show, too. Yeah. Like, it'll be Jill.
4: I wish you could see Mel's face right now.
1: No.
2: Your wife can do, like, so much promoting for you guys because she's gorgeous. Like, people would just click on her because she's that good looking.
4: That's true. She's not wrong.
1: You've been clicking on her?
4: No, that's not what I meant. I'm just saying.
1: You've been clicking a little bit too much over there, huh?
2: Brian, stop talking.
1: Stop talking. Listen, I think Brian's right. I do set her up. Oh, I'm not going to toot my own horn. Also, I think she might be, because, like, one thing that I'm not so concerned about is how people see me. I just fear that my wife, who'd be new to radio, might be too concerned about how she's perceived and then would hold back or something, you know?
2: Oh, but it's just like this show. Like, you know, you guys have a good and bad from different people. So it's like
1: what's the bad? I'm sure that what's the bad from different people? What's
2: that?
1: The
2: bad is you guys play too much music.
1: Agreed. That's John Peake. Mm-hmm.
5: Thank you.
2: Yeah.
1: I asked John Peake what his favorite song was that we play. And he said,
6: another one.
2: Oh, my gosh.
1: I know.
6: Oops. Kiki, where you at?
2: Well, Kiki could also start a podcast.
1: Yeah, Kiki. Oh, God, don't make me do a husband-wife podcast. I see so many radio guys do that with their wives, and so many radio wives do that with their husbands.
2: No, not a husband and wife. We already get enough of you in the morning. We need her.
4: Oh, wow.
5: Okay.
1: Wow. You don't even need me, huh?
4: Wow.
1: I'm old news.
2: Well.
1: Listen, I may be a has-been, but I know where I has been, and you might like to go there, too. What?
2: You've been with your wife because she's the love of your life.
1: Yeah, I don't know where we're going with this.
2: No.
1: Stop tapping at my wife.
2: Yeah, that came out wrong. Let's retract that.
1: Oh, my goodness. All right. So listen, we'll keep that under consideration. Maybe a social feature to start off or something like that. Mm-hmm. We give her like one feature a week, like Kiki's Corner on Instagram or something.
3: Cute.
2: Oh, my God.
1: Oh, there you are.
2: So cool.
1: So we could do something like that. I don't know.
5: That's good.
1: But she can't have a feature on the show. My wife, whose name is not Kiki, by the way, that's what her radio name she wants it to be.
2: It's her alter ego.
1: Yeah.
5: I'm trying to think of what she can do.
1: Me too.
2: Oh my gosh, Val.
1: Since she retired from teaching at the age of 28. Years. All right, listen, thanks for calling in. I appreciate you, T.
2: No problem. You guys have a great day.
1: Okay, love you too. Bye-bye.
2: Bye.
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1: The fact that Brian has been preparing me for this mentally for the past 2 days scares me. And the game is this an HR violation? We are going to present some real scenarios that have happened here in our studio. And you have to tell us, is that an HR violation? And the fact that Brian is warning me makes me think that I'm on

0: 985 the Cat.
1: All right, let's do today's dumb game.
2: I feel like we're all going to be mad at each other after this, but it is this an HR violation? These have actually taken place. They really happened here on Valentine the morning.
3: Allegedly.
2: And your job as contestants is to tell us, is this an HR violation? Did this violate the HR code?
1: We got it.
2: Okay.
1: You said violation like five times.
2: Because I'm going to have the most.
1: Why do you think you're going to have the most?
2: I'm so nervous.
1: I don't know why you think that.
2: Because I say things sometimes to call you guys out on your bluff. And then I take it way too far.
1: Let's find out together.
2: Okay.
1: All right, let's meet today's contestants. Chad, good morning. How are you, buddy?
4: I'm doing well.

0: Welcome to Is This an HR Violation?
1: The chat.
0: Get your hand out of there.
2: Thanks.
0: Jumi, good morning, Jumi. How are you today?
3: Good morning.
0: Is that your baby in the background, Jumi?
3: No.
4: That was mine.
0: Oh, Chad. Is your baby in the corner?
4: He is.
0: Oh, no. Jumi, how are you feeling today? You feeling good?
3: Good.
0: All right. Let's play today's dumb game.
2: Okay, we'll start with you, Chad. Is this an HR violation? John Camucci made fun of Valentine's age and called him a boomer. Is that a violation?
4: No.
2: You're wrong. That is a violation. That is considered harassment and age discrimination.
5: Oh, man.
0: In your...
2: And he just laughs.
0: Yeah.
2: Well, this is a serious...
0: This is, now, here's the thing, guys. No this proof. Is not... We do have proof. He has the audio.
2: Nope.
0: It happened yesterday.
2: No, it probably happened today.
0: I don't remember that. Anyway, what we're going to do with this game, not only do you get a point for that, but we're also going to learn. This will be a learning thing for all of you out there. These are sanctioned HR violations.
5: Okay.
0: All right. So a point for you, my friend.
2: Well, no, he got that wrong.
4: Okay.
0: Oh, that's right. You got that wrong. Yeah. Oh, you're a bad person. I'm sorry. Gotcha.
2: Okay, Jumi. Valentine talks about how much money other people at iHeartMedia make. Is that an HR violation?
3: No.
2: You're right. It is not. It is not a violation for employees to discuss wages with each other.
5: But even about other people when they're not here?
2: We don't need the extra.
0: Listen, what are you? Like a prosecuting attorney over there?
5: I'm so nervous.
0: It was in the newspaper how much this person made anyway, you know? Everybody knows it. Every New Year's Eve, we all curse it.
2: Okay, Chad. Jill promotes her friend Blippi's YouTube channel because Blippi followed her on social media. Is that an HR violation?
4: No.
2: You're wrong. It is.
5: It is?
2: On-air personalities are strictly forbidden from using broadcast airtime to promote a third party in exchange for personal perks.
5: Personal perks? I was on stage with Blippi, and that's
0: it. Whoa.
5: I was brought up on stage, and that we're friends now.
6: I was going to help defend, but then she confessed.
5: Ooh,
0: right. Wow. That was a mistake on your part. Brought up on stage, got the personal perk of being followed by Blippi.
3: That's makeup
0: interest. What's it? Say that again, Jumi. Go ahead.
3: That's conflict of interest.
0: Jumi, conflict of interest. We are learning. Thank you. No one's going to jail today, okay? But we are learning.
2: Whose turn is it? I'm sorry.
5: It's Jumi's turn. I think they're all violators.
2: Okay, Jumi. Valentine repeatedly calls his coworkers and listeners babe. Is that an HR violation?
3: Yes.
2: It is not.
5: What?
2: Broadcasters and talent are permitted to use casual terms of endearment as part of their on-air persona, according to the code of conduct.
0: Thanks, babe.
5: Yeah.
0: And people like it.
6: It feels a little more than casual.
3: All righty, babe.
0: Thank you, babe. See, this is reciprocal now. This is wonderful.
5: So we're tied 1-1.
2: Okay, Chad. John Camucci stripped down to his underwear at work while Valentine and Brian threw water balloons at him. Is that an HR violation?
4: That's got to be a violation.
0: Before you answer, can I ask, what is being queried as the HR violation?
2: That's a good question.
0: Thank you very much, sir.
2: Because there are several violations in this.
0: Okay.
2: One, John Camucci being in his underwear at work. That is flagged.
6: How about forcing John Camucci to be in his underwear?
0: John, you consented.
2: We have that on video.
0: I've saved that. It's in my favorites folder on my phone.
2: Is it?
0: Yes.
2: Like, so, John, you violated a code by just a very... basic workplace decorum.
0: Yes.
2: Excuse me.
6: So sounds like you're making it up on the spot.
0: No, workplace decorum. The man
6: he's writing
0: been
6: it down.
0: No, he's been speaking a lot. Give him a chance for the words to catch up with the brain. Thank you, Brian.
2: And so, because you consented, you wanted to be naked.
0: Yes.
2: Your coworkers in the office did not consent.
6: I was also not in the building. I was outside the building.
0: On building property. Sorry, pal. It falls into that. And people looking out the window did not consent to have their eyes.
6: How about the people who went live on Instagram and said, hey guys, look at my coworker right now, he's naked.
0: Who knows, dude? Who knows?
2: There's also some safety concerns in there, but anyway.
0: OSHA, yes, okay, all right. What if the balloon part was not flagged, huh?
2: Okay, Jumi?
5: Mm-hmm.
2: Adam and Brian smoked marijuana at the holiday party.
5: What?
2: Is that an HR violation?
3: No.
2: It actually is. Being under the influence or during an official company event is strictly prohibited.
0: With recent events here at iHeart, being under the influence,
6: we can't go there.
0: At iHeart. Really?
6: Because
0: I mentioned that to many people about other folks under the influence here in the building during their broadcast. Nobody seems to care.
2: Seems like a bit of a gray area.
6: At a holiday party?
2: I don't know. Interesting. Okay.
0: All right, so you're toking and smoking, and it was all a little joking, but now it shouldn't have happened. All right, so
2: we learned our lesson.
0: You learned your lesson there, and I appreciate that, yes. All right, we are currently tied up. Hope you're enjoying this game, the HR violation game. You know, I'm sure somebody in HR is loving it here. We'll continue this game right after this break. 98.5.
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1: We are in halftime right now, the intermission, if you're a Broadway fan. Halftime of our HR violation game. We'll continue playing this coming up next. Current score is 2-2. Brian smokes marijuana at company events. It's something we found out that is an HR violation. Okay. Yeah, shouldn't be doing that.
2: I'm going to learn the error of my ways.
1: Thank you, my friend. Thank you very much. More to come with the HR violation contest on Valentine in the Morning. Something's

0: 98.5 The Cat, the Hudson Valley's 90s to now.
1: So we're playing a new game. This is an HR violation game. The stuff that Brian says, was it an HR violation or not when it actually occurred with the staff of Valentine in the Morning? Jimmy and Chad are tied up. Brian, your next question to determine if this is a real HR violation.
2: Jill said she was able to see the shape of Adam's and Valentine's private areas based on the pants they were wearing. Is that an HR violation?
1: Now, Chad, before you even answer that, I will also add, she told me what to wear in the manner of clothing at work by saying, I don't want you to wear those pants anymore. Wear these pants.
3: Well, also, too,
1: can a woman tell a man what to wear?
3: Because he's showing things.
4: Can I see the curvature? Against Jill or against the boys for wearing those pants?
1: That's a lot of questions.
5: That's what I want to clarify, too.
1: Yeah. We're going to clarify that. But I also want to clarify, she told me what clothes to wear, right? Now, if I had told her what clothes to wear, what do you think that would have been, okay?
3: I just asked you not to wear those pants.
2: We're not really... This is focused on what Jill said. She was talking about the shape of Adam and Valentine's private area. Is that an HR violation?
3: When you put it that way, it's so...
5: I'm going to say yes.
3: I'm going to say yes as well to myself.
1: I'm going to say yes as well.
2: Yes, that making explicit and suggestive remarks about a coworker's body is a direct violation of an
3: employer.
1: Jill, please. Jill, hold on one second, please. Jill, could you let him finish, please? Because I have something to say as well, and I think you'll like what I have to say.
3: Okay.
1: Brian, please, one more time there, please.
2: Yes, I'm sorry.
1: Thank you. I'll turn her mic off.
2: Making explicit or suggestive remarks about a coworker's body is a direct violation of the anti-harassment policy.
1: That's very true. And I'd like to point out, Adam and myself, she also made a comparative. And that was not well received by one person, Chad. Not well received.
3: That is so not true. That did not happen.
2: I have one left.
1: Yes. Okay. Go ahead, my friend. Yes.
2: Jumi.
1: Hope you guys have been learning your lesson, because I've seen a lot of HR violations from that side of the room. And this side of the room seems to be very much, you know, someone who's worked in broadcasting for 30 plus years and knows exactly what they're doing.
3: Brian, you better not start this off with Jill.
2: John Camucci.
3: Thank God.
1: It's a Jeff. It's all the same to me. It's all a Jeff.
2: John Camucci went on a romantic date with our boss, John Peake. A few weeks later, John Camucci got backstage VIP passes at the iHeart Radio Music Festival. Is that an HR violation?
1: Now, hold on. Before you answer that, Jumi or Chad, I don't know who it is. Turn it is. I think it's Jumi.
3: It's Jumi.
1: Before you answer that, I want to put some color in this as well. Hold on. His mic is off. What Brian's saying is absolutely true. Now, the wrinkle in this is Jill did not have a romantic date with John Peake and did not receive backstage passes or working credentials. In fact, she was left out in the cold.
3: Up in the rafters.
1: I was not even allowed to go. So again, John Camucci, romantic date, Noah Kahan, stick season, winky wink.
2: Oh my.
1: And then suddenly it's backstage at the iHeartRadio Music Festival.
2: What do you think, Jumi? Is that an HR violation?
5: I say yes.
1: Yes. Okay. And Chad, just out of curiosity, your thoughts. Is that an HR violation?
5: I think so, too.
1: Yeah, I agree.
2: It is. Making an employment-related decision about someone with whom you have an intimate relationship is a conflict of interest.
1: Yeah.
4: I have an intimate relationship with all of you.
2: I don't remember the last date we went on.
1: Yeah, I can't remember the last date we went on either, Bill.
4: We got beers at Golden Road.
2: Okay.
4: All right. 2 years ago.
1: 2 years ago, really? And did he provide any quid pro quo? Did he give you any backstage passes?
4: Yeah, he did.
1: No, I don't think he did.
4: So I don't have that
1: power.
4: You're
1: thinking backstage pass, you're thinking something else there now. Did somebody win?
3: Well,
2: I think, you know what? They both win.
1: They both win. You guys are so great. You're both winners. We learned a lot. I am working with some dirt bags. Is Gloria Steinem, is she still around?
2: We're going to find her. We need her.
1: Who's the big lawyer that comes out? Gloria Allred?
2: Oh, yeah. We need them all.
1: We need them all,
2: the whole team.
1: Superwoman, super lawyer. If you're listening, we've got some stuff happening, guys. We need you. People very, very proud of you and your performance. A lot of good texts coming in for you, Jumi and Chad here. Also, people saying, the world wants Val in his gray sweatpants.
4: That seems like an HR violation.
1: Those were the band pants. They were Lulu's. They were banned. This one says, dumb games are life. Employees using drugs at work events. Budgie smugglers on display. This is why I listen to your show. All right. All right.
3: Oh, man.
1: Chad, thank you. Jimmy, thank you. Both of you have a great day, okay?
6: Thank you.
1: All right. You hang tight. We'll get you all set. Well, guys, I guess it's time for you to take that old test. We have to figure out which bucket which violation goes into.
3: Yeah.
1: Mm-hmm. A little shocked. 98.5 The Cat.
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2: YouTube and Coachella have renewed their exclusive global live stream partnership through 2030. This will keep YouTube as the sole streaming destination for both festival weekends, and this year's event broke viewership records, so it's no surprise that they continued on with this deal. And it was just announced Jean Smart is going to be taking over the matriarch role in the sequel to The Family Stone, which came out in 2005. She's going to play Craig T. Nelson's new love interest. And there isn't a release date yet, but filming is expected to happen this fall. And all of the cast, all the original cast, is set to return.
1: Oh, wow.
2: Yeah. I'm Jill with your entertainment headlines.
1: Are they going to be returning like where their life left off, but further down the road?
2: So I wonder, 20 years later,
1: right?
2: And then Craig T. Nelson, because he was married to Diane Keaton.
1: He was, and she passed in the first one.
2: Yes. So then now Jean Smart is going to be his love interest, and I believe he's going to be introducing her to the family.
1: All right.
2: Yes. It'll be
1: that
2: good.
1: That sounds fun. I like that.

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1: 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This is Kelly Clarkson.
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1: A few minutes, we'll get into happy news. If you want to reach out, 31043. That's our text line, 31043. Let us know what's making you smile today, and we can get that on the air. Jill, do you want to jump on with yours?
2: I'm going to help my sister take care of my nephews for the next couple of days. My brother-in-law's out of town, and so I'm moving in for the next couple of days.
1: Are you going to live there?
2: Yeah.
1: Oh, that's nice.
2: Take care of the boys.
1: Cute. Take care of the boys. What about your boy back home wondering where you are?
2: Oh, he's okay.
1: You told him where you're going?
2: No, I'm just not going to go home.
1: Okay. All right. I was gonna think you got taken. I'm gonna get Liam Neeson to come find you. All right, reach out, 31043. It is the battle of the sexes. Representing the men, his name is Greg. He works as a fireman, enjoys family time. Greg, what's up, buddy?
3: Hi, good morning.
1: Morning.
2: Representing the ladies, her name is Alexis. She works as a nurse and enjoys reading. Let's hear it for Alexis.
1: What's up, Alexis?
4: Good morning, everybody.
1: Good morning. Alexis, what do you smell like? Do you smell like a hospital, cleaning supplies, medical stuff? What?
4: I think maybe mostly the hand sanitizer.
1: Hand sanitizer, yeah, yeah.
4: Well, that's what my kids say.
1: Yeah, everyone's got a scent, right? Greg, what about you? Mm-hmm. You smelling like sweat, soot?
3: Yeah, pretty much.
1: Oh. I'm actually pretty good at this game. All right, here's how it works, Alexis. I'm going to ask you a few questions. Greg, Jill's going to ask you the questions. Best out of three wins. If we're still tied, the end of regulation, we go to a not-so-tough tiebreaker question. Let's start with the ladies. What city did the Chargers NFL team call home other than Los Angeles?
4: San Diego.
1: San Diego. Correct.
2: Greg, where is the Golden Gate Bridge located?
3: San Francisco.
2: Yes, that's right.
1: Current score is 1-1. In the Spider-Man films, what is the first name of Peter Parker's uncle?
4: His uncle? Oh, Ben?
1: Ben, the two of us. Yep, you're right.
2: Greg, Ben's Original is a brand of what food?
3: Rice.
2: Yes, rice is correct.
1: Current score is 2-2. What city is the setting for Grey's Anatomy, Alexis?
4: Grey's Anatomy?
1: Seattle. Seattle's the answer.
2: And Greg, what is Seattle's best?
3: Coffee.
2: Yeah, it's a coffee brand.
1: Fellas win. What's up, dude? You got it. Battle of the Sexes Championship Certificate posted on social. Use the hashtag Valentine. The morning you share that with pride, all right?
3: Awesome. Oh, my wife will be so stoked. Thank you.
1: As you exit the stage, Alexis, this moment is entirely yours. You take it away.
4: I just want to say that I should have known that because I'm a big Grace fan, so I'm disappointed in myself.
1: Yeah, I'm kidding.
4: But thank you for the opportunity.
1: No, thanks for playing. I kind of felt like you should have known it too, but you know what? In those moments when the pressure is on, sometimes we all just have that little stall for a second there in our brain.
4: Yeah. Yeah.
1: No. If you were playing along in the car a second, you totally would have got that one. But you did great. Thank you for playing.
4: Thank you guys.
1: Yeah, thank you. I appreciate that. 98.5 The
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0: The Hudson Valley's 90s to now, 98.5 The Cat. Here they come, here they come, here they come. Look at all these texts. There are happy people in this world.
1: Text us anytime at 31043. This text says, my happy news is today I can do whatever I want, and I choose to do nothing. I love it.

0: is your happy news.
1: Good morning, Darcy. What's your happy news?
2: I actually found a baby in Tennessee to adopt.
1: Oh my gosh, I thought you just like found a baby. I was like, I found a baby. Where'd you find a baby?
2: On Facebook.
1: On Facebook, right. That's amazing. How long have you been looking to adopt?
2: You know, we adopted our second daughter our first daughter two and a half years ago. And so for about a year now, we've been wanting to adopt another daughter.
1: Oh my gosh.
2: Or son, any baby. So we found birth mom and we're going to go visit her in a couple weeks.
3: Wow, that's incredible.
1: And the birth mom, this was her decision to allow her child to be adopted?
2: Yeah, she's still pregnant. So she'll be due in about 6 months and hopefully it all works out. Then in about 6 months, I'll have another baby.
1: We'll be praying for you. That's intense. My wife is adopted.
2: Thank you.
1: And
2: she is.
1: So I have a little bit of knowledge, not like entirely like you guys do or how my wife feels and stuff, but I've seen a bit of this at. Otherwise, if you don't know anybody who's adopted or had intimate conversations with an adopted child or an adopted parent, you know, it's interesting.
2: Yeah, it's crazy how weird adoption works. You know, you just find people out of the blue.
1: And are you using a service to do this or...
2: No, Facebook. All those Facebook groups. There's groups on adoption and people post, I'm looking for a baby, and other people post, I'm looking to give up my baby, and you connect by yourself.
1: All right, wait a minute. It's all in the up and up, right?
2: Yeah.
1: Because I just went through this really heartfelt speech, and now I'm like, wait a minute, I found him on a Facebook chat, now I'm nervous.
4: Hey, you want a baby?
2: It's no different than like having a friend of a friend. A baby.
1: Okay, but you have to go through a certain process, I believe, with the state and everything, right? And follow all the legalities?
2: Yes, it's a legal process. We have to use lawyers.
1: Right, because I mean, some people who don't know this would be like, oh my gosh, trafficking, what's going on here? But as long as you're using the lawyers and doing the right stuff.
2: Yep, three different lawyers.
1: Okay, great. Okay. So when is this all happening? It's like 6 months from now, you said, right?
2: Yeah, the baby will be due in 6 months.
1: Okay.
2: And we're going in 2 weeks to meet the mom in person.
1: Okay, well, keep us informed, will you please?
2: I will. Thank you very much. And you guys have a great day.
1: You too, Darcy. Thanks very much. Bye-bye.
2: Bye.
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1: A lot of texts at 31043 for happy news. And on our last call, too, getting baby on Facebook seems kind of sketchy. Facebook Marketplace for Children, what's up with that? This sounds kind of sus. I don't know what to tell you. We take a live call. Somebody says that's how they found, you know, the mom and everything. I don't know. Jill, come
2: I'm
1: back.
2: I'm staying
1: to me.
2: Off this break entirely. So
1: no.
2: I will not be brought in.
1: Into the court case? Yes. No. I'm sure everything's on the up and up. And Darcy's very nice and she listens to our show. And she's full of happy news and excitement and everything. It's just the world is different. And I don't know. I've never looked. And maybe there's support groups and chat groups
3: that
1: give you options. Oh, now you're back on the break?
3: Maybe that's like...
1: How'd you get in here?

0: The Hudson Valley's 90s to now, 98.5 The Cat.
1: So is Alex on line 3 still?
2: Yes.
1: Is this Alex?
3: Yes, sorry. I'm like super nervous because I'm so excited about this.
1: Oh, don't be nervous at all. You're just hanging out with some friends here.
3: I know, right? So last week, my son got officially put on remission after 7.5 months of treatment for a brain tumor.
1: Oh my gosh.
3: So he was diagnosed with cancer, brain cancer, back in August.
1: How old is your son?
3: He's going to be 17 on the 25th.
4: Oh my God. Wow. Oh.
1: Man, when did all this start? When did you guys find out about the tumor and cancer?
3: We were actually down in San Diego. We were going to go watch a baseball game. And, you know, his dad and I just, like, noticed he was weird. So he took him to the ER right away. And then, you know, then our life completely changed that night.
1: Oh, my God. Alex, I can't. I mean, I'm a dad. Brian here, you know, he's a dad, too. I cannot imagine. You don't even have to be a parent to imagine this, but the idea that somebody walks into a room and says, I have some bad news here. Your son has a tumor. He has cancer.
3: Your whole world just crumbles, you know. You have 2 kids and he's a baby. So
1: that was the moment the clouds came. That was the moment the darkness came and the fear and everything else of your life just being irrevocably changed forever. But today, those clouds have parted, right? That sun is shining and you are telling us that your son is officially in remission.
3: Yes.
1: Holy cow.
2: That's incredible.
3: All the scans, all the blood work, all,
1: yeah.
3: You know, fluid and everything looks clean. So
1: Was there any surgery for the tumor or is this something that they handled with medication?
3: No, they actually did remove like 30% of it.
1: Yeah.
3: You know, it was a very scary surgery also. And then he had to go through, you know, all the chemo and the radiation. And
1: right.
3: He's been a troop. He's just the toughest little kid we know.
1: Oh, Mom, we're so happy for you guys. What are you guys going to do to celebrate this weekend? What are you going
3: to
1: do?
3: So we actually went to see family last week, but he's going on a trip to Mexico City with his dad, actually. So
1: awesome. God, that's great. I mean, who even thought you'd be saying that?
3: Yes, yes. And his older brother.
1: Alex, you got great happy news. We're going to let you get back to your family, but thank you so much for sharing that.
3: Thank you. And he's right here, and we always listen to you guys in the morning. So
1: you've been keeping him hidden this whole time? We could have been talking to him.
5: Yeah, I'm right here, actually.
1: Oh, there you are. What's up, buddy?
4: Congrats.
5: Hi, how are you?
1: Oh, my God, you sound so happy. You sound so full of life and energy. We're just so happy for you.
5: Thank you.
1: And you're 17 years old, right?
5: I'm going to turn 17.
1: You're going to turn 17. Okay, gotcha. I'm sure you realize it, but can I just convey to you the happiness and joy that is written upon your mother's heart knowing you're going to be okay? She is beyond ecstatic.
5: Yeah, I know. I could hear her talking about it from the other room, and I could tell that she was just so happy about it. And it was really nice to know that I have all the support of my family.
1: Well, not just your family. You've got us now, too. You've got all these other people listening to this radio show, hearing a soon-to-be 17-year-old boy talk about his cancer remission and how precious life is. And I want to keep in touch. I want you to let us know what you're doing, what exciting adventures you get into, and pictures from you and your dad and this Mexico trip and everything.
5: Definitely send them. I'll definitely keep you updated on anything that...
1: God.
5: Big things, but yeah.
1: This is so great. What was your first name again?
5: Guile.
4: Guile, let me just tell you, your strength is inspiring. And I cannot even imagine receiving news like that, but then especially at your age, to go through what you went through and to beat it. Like, you're truly, truly inspiring.
5: Thank you. Thank you so much. That means a lot to me.
1: Guile, have you been listening to the show this morning? I don't know if you're getting ready for school and stuff, if you've had a chance to listen.
5: No. So we've been
1: That's
5: every morning.
1: Totally fine. Totally fine. Thanks,
5: thank
1: brother.
5: You guys.
1: Hang tight. Thanks, Mom.
5: Thank you. 98.5 The
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She's nominated on Sunday, and she's been teasing something about the Video Music Awards, and you can watch Sunday, 7:30 Eastern, 4:30 Pacific on CBS and Paramount Plus. And we will keep you updated with all of Taylor Swift's new music. Plus, if she releases any more Easter eggs, I'll have those for you. And more Glee could be on the way. The creator of the show, Ryan Murphy, says he has written a script for a reboot. Then he said, I've been in touch with around 10 of the original cast members. It's very sweet. They all had a lot of questions, but they all were very enthusiastic about the idea. I'm Jill with your entertainment headlines.

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1: So I'm not sure how much you guys are aware of this in the room, and I speak about this because we're very cognizant of little ears in the back of the car, and we always want to present stuff with that guidance that a lot of you, you drive to school with kids in the car and stuff like that. Moms and dads are doing drop-offs, and we've got some kids that have turned 17 and 18, and they're driving themselves to school now, and because mom and dad listen to the show, you still listen to the show too. But it's an important topic, and I know a lot of parents have already talked about it. What was happening at Ole Miss, where two students died Monday in separate incidents. One was 18 on campus. One was in a residence hall, I guess. They were 20. Or one was off campus, one in a residence hall. Authorities say there's currently no confirmed connection between two deaths and this thing called kratom. They've determined that kratom was found at the scene. And I guess this is some type of like supplement that people get. It's like, it's an Asian plant, Southeast Asian plant. It can have stimulant-like effects at lower doses and opioid-like effects at higher doses. And there was that big Ole Miss LSU game. Kids are partying, etc. It's a huge, huge story. Fraternities and sororities have put black ribbons outside their houses. Students are openly talking about watching out for one another, which is great. But a lot of big meetings have been happening with these fraternities and sororities. Free Narcan vending machines are on campus in that area for this particular school. Police are asking you not to speculate about causes. People think immediately fentanyl, laced, stuff like that. And that's one of the bigger concerns now. Not just fentanyl, which I heard about that, but carfentanil now is 100 times stronger than fentanyl. Oh. And they don't know if this particular stimulant that was found at both scenes was a cause or not. Toxicology is awaiting. But because this stuff happens so fast and it's so scary, a lot of us as parents were obviously having conversations with our kids again. And I was reaching out to Colin. I said, dude, reach out tonight if you can. I want to talk to you about a news story that we saw. Mom or I, call either one of us. He wrote back, I'm highly aware of what's going on about the lacing and the Ole Miss case. Our whole chapter had a huge meeting about it today, if that's what it is. And I said, yeah, that's it. Let's talk, though. I appreciate the meeting, but as parents, obviously you want to convey this to your kids as well. Supplements from a gas station. This is what I wanted to put on the air for you to hear if you have kids in the car, high school, college, even younger. It's important to be talked about, right? Supplements from a gas station, supplements from friends, a Xanax from somebody's sister to help you sleep a little, a caffeine pill that a buddy says keeps them up for studying. All of that could be dangerous. If it's not from a pharmacy with your name on the bottle, it should never be trusted. And that's something I wanted to bring up because as parents, we talk about that with their kids. And high school kids have access to this stuff too. You hear about kids who are even younger. So is it ever too early to be talking about this stuff, you know? Mm-hmm. John, what's the governing body of fraternities? IFC or something?
2: Yeah.
1: IFC put out a huge notice to tons of people yesterday as well. So many, many different fraternities and chapters and sororities were having these meetings on college campuses yesterday. So your kids should be aware of it, but it never hurts to remind somebody of something like that. And I know it's not typically what our show does and everything. It's like, hey, what's your partner smell like? Bah. Good stuff, right? But taking a moment to be cognizant of what your child might be going through and what they might be presented with, I think in this world is something that can be a positive thing, even if just for a moment. We hope that started the conversation for you guys. This is Valentine in the Morning. It is a battle of the sexes. Represent the men. His name is Kevin. He works as a UPS supervisor and enjoys puzzling with the family. Kevin, what's up, buddy?
3: Kevin! Good morning. Hey, I want to add to that. Actually, there's another derivative of it called 70H that parents need to pay attention for.
1: Thank you for that. Yeah, well, I was totally unaware of what kratom was until this story broke. And they're not saying definitively that's what it is. They're waiting in toxicology. But yeah, thanks for sharing that, man. I appreciate that.
4: And representing the ladies, her name is Thelma. She works as a clerk and enjoys going to the library. Let's hear it for Thelma.
1: What's up, Thelma? Here's how it works, Thelma. I'm going to ask you a few questions.
4: Hi.
1: Kevin Jill's going to ask you some questions. Best of the three wins. Still tied at the end of regulation. We go to a not-so-tough tiebreaker question. Let us start with the ladies. The 2010 film, The Social Network, portrays the creation of what social media platform?
5: I don't know that one. Sorry.
1: No, it's okay. Facebook. Facebook. The social network was all about Facebook.
4: Kevin, what early 2000s movie is about anyone who watches a VHS tape receiving a phone call immediately after with a voice whispering, 7 days?
3: Oh, I know this one. Oh,
4: The Ring.
1: What's that noise in the background? What's going on? Somebody coming into your store?
3: My work phone going up.
1: My boss was calling me. Your boss is like, are you on the radio right now?
0: Why aren't you working right
1: now? Yeah, exactly. All right, current score is 0-0. What superhero got his own spinoff Lego movie, Thelma?
2: Batman?
1: Batman's the answer. I'm Batman.
4: Kevin, finish the breakfast slogan. Lego my ego. That's right.
1: Current score is 1-1. You're both back in it. Here we go. What professional skateboarder was the first to land a 900 in 1999? Professional skateboarder. What do you think, Thelma? Just name one. Take a shot at it.
2: Bobby? I don't know.
1: Bobby. Oh, my God. Bobby. Yeah.
0: It's a good guess.
1: Tony Hawk is the answer.
4: And Kevin, you can win it with this one. Michael J. Fox rides a hoverboard in what movie?
3: Back to the Future, Part
4: Two.
1: Oh, whoa. He went back, didn't he? How about that? We gotta go back. It's your family. Kevin, we gotta go back. It's your family. You gotta get to 88 miles per hour. By the way, you just won the Battle of the Sexes. Congratulations.
3: Thank you. You do that one okay. I like your Michael better, but thank you very much.
1: My Michael Jackson better than my Back to the Future doc. Okay, wow.
3: Yes.
1: Battle of the Sexes Championship Certificate. You got it, my friend. Congratulations.
3: Thank you.
1: You're welcome. Thelma, as you exit the stage, this moment is entirely yours. You take it away.
2: Thank you, guys. I had a lot of fun. Have a great day.
1: Oh, thank you.
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1: Are you a sociable person? You should be. Friendly to each other. Nice and kind to each other, right? If we all did that, life would be such a better spot. You know what I mean? Is that what you wanted, Adam?
2: Well.
1: Oh. Adam, who's one of our producers in the background, he has a run sheet for the show, and he looks down, and I look down at the paper, and it says social. Oh, you wanted me to promote our socials. Oh, all right. We're on Instagram, guys, at Valentine in the Morning. At Valentine in the Morning on Instagram. Find us there. And also on Facebook, Valentine in the Morning.

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1: Some texts asking us if we could possibly do that dumb game that we did earlier, later in the show as well.
2: That was a fun one.
1: It was a fun one today. It was called, Is It an HR Violation or Not? And it was based on things that some people in the studio have done or said on the air. Mm-hmm. And I think a lot of young ladies in the show learned a lot.
3: Well, that young lady kept her mouth quiet about some other things that have happened in here.
4: Oh, excuse me.
2: We are having violations.
1: Oh, this says, I just want to say to all of you there at Valentine in the Morning, you are my favorite show. You always make my day brighter. Well, thank you for that. I appreciate that. Val, I thought your doc impression earlier was great. It was spot on. Christine, hey, love that you guys did that about the drug situation. Thank you for helping us keep our kids safe and to educate parents out there. It was something we were talking about, the deaths of those poor students at Ole Miss and how that could affect a lot of people. My kids are adults, and I always tell them, don't ever take a pill from anyone other than me or dad. I've seen too many cases where pills are laced or man-made, and it's pretty sad because it's so common nowadays. Thank you for that.
2: I always wonder that at gas stations because they have those caffeine pills in there.
1: Don't.
2: And they always look so scary. Massive pills with like demons on them.
3: Yeah.
2: You'll be awake for 12 hours.
3: Right.
1: You don't want to be awake for 12 hours. What about a cup of coffee? Just do that. Get an espresso or something, you know?
2: Terrifying.
1: Not related really what you guys talk about, but since 5-year-old Charlie started kindergarten, his favorite game is High Low Buffalo, which we got from Valentine. I learned so much about his day. Thanks for the tip, Val. Ashley.
3: Cute.
1: It's fun. Talk about the high moment of your day, the low moment of your day, and your buffalo can be like, what the heck? Can be whatever you want that to be. Your high low buffalo. 98.5 The Cat. 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
1: The VMAs are coming up. Some of the biggest names in music nominated for major awards, including Video of the Year, Artist of the Year, Song of the Year, and Best New Artist. Taylor Swift also making VMAs history with the first ever Artist Director honors. You can experience some unforgettable moments, really huge performances, and all the biggest stars in music if you watch it live. The VMAs, Sunday, 7:30 Eastern, 4:30 Pacific on CBS and Paramount Plus. Taylor Swift, by the way, nominated for Video and Artist of the Year at the VMAs. Watch that, like I said, this weekend. But let's talk about this. A brand

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1: Oh my God. AI, like, people are fearful of it, everything. And it does have some amazing uses, right? And everything like that. And I think we do have to put guardrails on it. Like, most of the people who run these AI companies, OpenAI, et cetera, are all saying now and saying it to our politicians, we need guardrails on these things. But that app that you use to make those funny songs.
2: Oh, yes. I love
3: that.
2: Oh,
3: you just stop there and not advance it anymore.
2: Yes. That's all
1: no,
2: we need.
1: Let's cure diseases and all that stuff.
3: I don't know. That's going to come with some of the scary stuff. I don't know. When we get there, that's
1: you're thinking
3: come
1: of that Will Smith
3: stuff.
1: Movie? Was it Will Smith?
3: I, Robot?
1: No.
2: I Am Legend?
1: Yes. Yes, I Am Legend.
2: With the little zombie guys?
1: Yeah, they had cured cancer and then everybody turned into zombies.
3: Yeah.
1: And that dog was the best dog ever, wasn't he?
3: I will never rewatch that movie because of it.
2: I can't do movies like that with animals. I just...
1: Dogs should never have any problems in movies.
2: No.
1: Like, wipe out the planet first, but save the dog. Right? Save the dog.
3: So real.
1: Thank you very much. Anyway, this app that Jill uses to put stuff together is so darn funny, and it takes your texts and puts them into songs and stuff like that.
2: It's quite a bit of work.
1: Is it really?
2: You have to, you know, really do it right.
1: Hang on one second.
2: But I do love that you can choose. Like, I'll usually say, I'd love a catchy, upbeat gospel song with a hint of country.
1: I'm trying to get that.
2: Oh.
1: Yeah, here we go. This is so good.

0: a cat. Oh my God. Listen, I love these things. I went down that rabbit hole last night, listened to like 25 of those things.
1: You got to download the app and then I'll show you what to do and you can make your own songs.
0: No, I'm just going to let you do it for me.
1: Oh, okay.
0: You said it was a lot of work, so I'll just send you a bunch of texts. You can put it together. It'd be kind of fun,
1: okay,
0: right?
1: Okay, cool. 98.5.
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1: 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It's Delana checking in. Harry Styles adding some new dates across America for his tour. Here he is with Adore You.

0: 98.5, The Cat. That is Olivia Dean. Man, I need. Don't miss Olivia Dean this Sunday night. She is a first-time nominee for the VMAs, and you can catch it all on CBS and Paramount. It's 7:30 Eastern, 4:30 Pacific.
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1: Tame Impala with Jenny at Dracula. Oh, I actually am excited about this. 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
1: Wow, she doesn't stop, does she? That is the world premiere. It's a new Music Friday. Taylor Swift and Patient Zero. I love it that we've got more new music. As a Swiftie, I am so excited we've got new music from Taylor.
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Hi, my name is Delana, and we'd like to make your Monday morning a little less stressful with Valentine, Jill, and John. It's Valentine in the morning. It's always a better way to start your work week. Valentine in the morning here on 98.5 The Cat.

0: This is 98.5 The Cat, the Hudson Valley's 90s to now. Huntrix and Golden, they're up for Song of the Year at the VMAs this Sunday night.
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It's 98.5, The Cat. If you haven't heard Taylor Swift's new song, Patient Zero, I'm going to play it for you in about 5 minutes. Hang with me, and you can brag to all your friends you heard it first, okay?

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1: That is Taylor's latest, Patient Zero. She is a busy girl. She is prolific. She writes so much. It's unbelievable. And I'm so happy we have new music. Us Swifties, we are static today on a Friday.
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It's Taylor, Fate of Ophelia. By the way, Taylor's going to be honored at the MTV VMAs. She is winning the inaugural Artist Director Award, and you can watch it on CBS and Paramount Plus this Sunday night live, 7:30 Eastern, 4:30 Pacific. 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
1: Bruno Mars and I Just Might. 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
1: Well, she has officially done it. She now has been at the top of the charts longer than any other person with this song. Ella Langley, Choosing Texas. She beat out Mariah Carey's All I Want for Christmas Is You with 23 weeks at the top of the charts.

98.5 The Cat, the Hudson Valley's 90s to now. That's Lola Young and Messy. Oh, the internet. Did you see they gave a name to the baby born in the KFC parking lot recently? It went viral. I'll tell you more in about 5 minutes.

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1: Tame Impala, and Jenny and Dracula. Perfect song for this time of year, right? Hey, it's Delaney. Did you see this story that went viral? There was a baby born in a KFC parking lot, and the internet... No, not Kentucky Fried Baby. No, that's not what the nickname is. They have nicknamed the baby Colonel Cody because the baby's name is Cody. Very cute.
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98.5 The Cat, the Hudson Valley's 90s to now, somber and back to friends. So Somber got some advice from Taylor Swift, and I'll tell you what she told him. And

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1: Olivia Dean, it's so easy on your Friday. Hey, it's Delana. Somber, of course, he's at the top of his game right now. And even though that's true, he gets a lot of hate comments. You know, a lot of hate online, a lot of people trolling. So he asked Taylor Swift about that. You know what she told him? If you don't get hate comments, you may not be at the top of your game. So enjoy it while it lasts.
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I can't wait to play new music from Taylor Swift for you. That's coming up in about 5 minutes. 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
1: Yeah, Bieber right there with Daisies. Imagine going to a park, just a random park, and seeing Justin Bieber performing. Yep, it happened in Southern California this week. Check out that video that's going viral right now. Here's Natasha Bedingfield.

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1: Olivia Dean right there, Man I Need. And Olivia Dean's had a massive year, a huge 2026, and it continues. She's a first-time nominee for Song of the Year at the VMAs. You watch it this Sunday, 7:30 Eastern, 4:30 Pacific on CBS and Paramount+. I'm sure she will win an award or two for her being a superstar in the past year and a half. Like, she went from performing at small, like, state fair venues to stadiums and arenas. Crazy, right?
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1: 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I have Patient Zero coming up by Taylor Swift on the way.

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Just real people who lose their phone 2 to 3 times a day. Yep, that's us. 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
1: Oh, there you go. New track from Taylor Swift. It's called Patient Zero. By the way, Taylor Swift, she's making VMA's history by receiving the first ever Artist Director Honors. That's happening this Sunday, live, 7:30 Eastern, 4:30 Pacific on CBS and Paramount+. You got to watch the MTV VMAs. All right, Taylor Swift getting the first ever Artist Director Honors at the VMAs.
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1: All I'm thinking about is the weekend right now. 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If you're at work right now, you're trying to get out of work early, right? 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
1: I can't believe we're already in the last weekend of September. 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

0: 98.5, The Cat, the Hudson Valley's 90s to now. Hey, how's your day going?
1: I'm good. I'm getting boba right now.
0: Boba?
1: Yes.
0: Oh, kind of jealous. What do you get? Which one do you get?
1: I get the honeydew and lychee boba.
0: Ooh. Do you put the tapioca? You get the little things in the bottom, right?
1: I get the lychee and the brown sugar bobas.
0: Wow. You're making me so... I want a sweet treat right now. I am craving for a sweet treat.
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1: Oh, there you go. New stuff from Taylor Swift called Patient Zero. She just dropped today. Taylor Swift, by the way, nominated for Video and Artist of the Year at the VMAs, also making VMAs history by receiving the first ever Artist Director honors. All right, don't miss that this Sunday. All right, 7:30 Eastern, 4:30 Pacific on CBS and Paramount Plus.
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22: 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How was your weekend?
21: 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Mainly working here. You?
22: 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Well, I was battling gods in the afterlife realm, and after lunch, I fought mercenaries. Ooh, could I get oat milk with that latte, please?
21: Yeah, of course.
22: 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So a pretty chill weekend. Oh, and I'll grab an almond croissant, too.
21: Wait, what? 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
1: 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The sixth time it's earned the top spot since the awards started in 1999. 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
2: 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So don't hear about it Monday. 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
1: Yeah, big day for Swifties, right? That's Taylor Swift, Patient Zero, by the way. Taylor Swift going to be at the VMAs this weekend. She's making VMAs history. Not only is she nominated for Video and Artist of the Year, she is making VMAs history by receiving the first ever Artist Director Honors. You can watch it live this Sunday, 7:30 Eastern, 4:30 Pacific on CBS and Paramount Plus. This year's VMAs with Taylor Swift receiving the first ever Artist Director Honors.
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23: 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You?
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1: 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And you get to relive it starting October 1st. 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
1: There you go. Taylor Swift. New stuff called Patient Zero. She is nominated for Video and Artist of the Year at the VMAs. Also, first time VMAs history, receiving the first ever Artist Director honors this Sunday. Don't miss it. 7:30 Eastern, 4:30 Pacific, CBS and Paramount Plus. Taylor Swift. All right, getting the first ever Artist Director honors at the VMAs.
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0: 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All right, what are you doing right now?
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0: Ooh, sounds like you're carb loading. Are you going to be doing like a race or a run tomorrow?
1: 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Maybe, yeah.
2: 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Sunday, I'm hosting the Video Music Awards live on CBS. 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

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I know exactly what I'm going to do this weekend, and that's to hunt for Pokemon cards. Come on. We all do as adults, right? For our kids.

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11: This is Jana Kramer from Wind Down with Jana Kramer. 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
1: Pretty cool to see Bieber do an impromptu concert at a park in Southern California this week. You got to check the video out. It's literally just him and, like, imagine walking by and just seeing Justin Bieber performing in the park, right? You'd be like, what?

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1: 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Thank you so much for having us on. I hope you had a great day. It's Chainsmokers and Coldplay.

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1: All right, that was Ella Langley's Choosin' Texas, one of the biggest songs. She is nominated for Song of the Year and Best Country at the VMAs. I'm going to be watching Sunday. I hope you are too. 7:30 p.m. Eastern or 4:30 p.m. Pacific on CBS and Paramount Plus. All right, stick around. Benson Boone coming up next. Hold on.
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1: Today has been such an amazing day if you are a Taylor Swift fan. Yes, and not only did she give us a new song, which at first that's what we thought she was just giving us was Patient Zero. But no, she gave us 4 songs in total. She gave us Life of a Showgirl, the encore. So lots of new music from Taylor Swift. Loving it, loving it, loving it. All right, Kid Laroi, Justin Bieber, Karol G, and Bruno Mars, they're all the way next. Stay here.
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